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3: 7:40 in London, 8:40 in Brussels. Good morning, I'm Stephen Carroll. So European stock futures down 1.1% on Eurostox 50 as we count down to the start of the cash trade. 1% lower for the French and German markets as well. FTSE 100 futures are 0.7% lower. This is reflecting what we've been seeing on Asian markets as well, where equities have fallen. The MSCI Irish Pacific Index down 2.1%. The KOSPI in Seoul closing down over 6% after the big rally that it's had in recent days. Inflation fears coming

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2: That's coming up. This is what...
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4: Coming up on 940 on Wall Street, I'm Alexis Christophorus from the Bloomberg Interactive Brokers Studio. Chip stocks, they're leading the way down today after their torrid run-up, and as investors now turn their attention to a global sell-off.